0: Local food and beverages will be available ahead of the show as well. A new floor shuffleboard season is just around the corner in Winkler. The league plays at the Winkler Senior Center and has expanded to 4 playing sheets, meaning organizers are looking for additional players for the upcoming season. Ron Ginter shared this.
1: We're looking for more because we have 4 sheets now.
2: Okay.
1: Which is one more than we used to have, because we hosted the MSOS Senior Games in Winkler, the floor shuffleboard, and we put in another sheet to accommodate that. So, yeah.
2: Nice.
1: We can use more players.
0: 2 drop-in practice sessions are scheduled for September 11th and 18th at 10:30 in the morning. The regular season begins September 25th. 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
0: Clear skies to start the evening, then increasing cloudiness after midnight with a chance of showers and the risk of a thunderstorm before morning, an overnight low of 17. Mainly cloudy Saturday, small chance of showers in the morning with a risk of a thunderstorm and a high of 24. Saturday night cloudy periods, chance of showers and a low of 17. Cloudy skies for Sunday, 60% chance of showers and a high of 25. Showers expected for the long weekend Monday and a high of 23. Those showers continuing into Tuesday and a high of 24. Weather impacts every plan. 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
2: Clear skies to start the evening, then increasing cloudiness after midnight with a chance of showers and the risk of a thunderstorm before morning, an overnight low of 17. Mainly cloudy Saturday, small chance of showers in the morning with a risk of a thunderstorm and a high of 24. Saturday night, cloudy periods, chance of showers and a low of 17. Cloudy skies for Sunday, 60% chance of showers and a high of 25. Showers expected for the long weekend Monday and a high of 23. Those showers continuing into Tuesday and a high of 24. Weather impacts every plan. Stay informed with the CDK Electric weather page on the Pembina Valley Online app.
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0: celebrating you, your family, and what's happening in the Pembina Valley. 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
1: Clear skies to start the evening, then increasing cloudiness after midnight with a chance of showers and the risk of a thunderstorm before morning, an overnight low of 17. Mainly cloudy Saturday, small chance of showers in the morning with a risk of a thunderstorm and a high of 24. Saturday night cloudy periods, chance of showers and a low of 17. Cloudy skies for Sunday, 60% chance of showers and a high of 25. Showers expected for the long weekend Monday and a high of 23. Those showers continuing into Tuesday and a high of 24. Weather impacts every plan. 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
2: I'm Candace Dirksen. Altona Mayor Harv Schrader is urging cooperation from residents regarding the 24-hour yard waste site being used for yard waste only. The message comes after recent dumping incidents at the site northeast of town.
3: So unfortunately, we've seen non-compostable materials being left at the site, including pallets, lumber, construction debris, garbage, and plastic. These items don't belong in that yard waste site and create extra cleanup and costs for the town while also taking staff away from other community services.
2: Accepted yard waste includes grass clippings, leaves, garden waste, weeds, small branches, and other compostable plant material. PWN Centennial Concert Hall celebrates its 20th anniversary, serving the community tonight with food, drinks, and a concert. Local artists Jamie Giesbrecht and Larry Abrams shared memories of performing there.
4: That's the stage where I will try to hit a high note I've never hit before, or I'll try to do a run that I've never done before, or I'll play piano or accordion for the first time. And when I'm standing on that stage, I'm not nervous. I'm excited to see what the possibilities are.
5: I have a great appreciation for a place like that, especially in this community. This community has accepted me in many, many ways, and the concert hall has been a driving force for an accessible venue for artists that want to have an experience that they don't typically get to have.
2: Katie St. Germain and Brothers Keep will be performing at 7 o'clock. Local food and beverages will be available ahead of the show as well. The Pembina Valley Astro Club is giving residents a chance to explore the night sky. Club founder and organizer Kenton Dick was recently in Rhineland with two telescopes. He says many people in the area have never had the chance to look through a telescope before.
6: I remember my first time seeing Saturn, and it

0: was a moment where I let out an audible gasp, and I don't do that a whole lot. And I hear that reaction, like later on, when Saturn comes up, you just you'll get to hang out here, and you will get to hear people have that same reaction. And
1: Dick says those first experiences can help spark a new passion for astronomy. And Pembina Valley residents are making plans for the September long weekend, with one family get-together bringing 24 people together. Carolyn Kettler-Catt is hosting 16 adults and 8 children for a barbecue at her home. She says the family doesn't get to see each other often, making the annual gathering important.
2: So, yeah, and we don't get to see each other very often. And I said, you know, we got to do this once a year. Family is very important to me.
3: Yes.
2: Very important.
1: The family gathering has also taken on special meaning since Kettler-Catt's mother died 3 years ago. Get the news of the day conveniently delivered to your email inbox. 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
4: Now, your Pembina Valley Online weather.
1: Clear skies to start the evening, then increasing cloudiness after midnight with a chance of showers and the risk of a thunderstorm before morning, an overnight low of 17. Mainly cloudy Saturday, small chance of showers in the morning with a risk of a thunderstorm and a high of 24. Saturday night, cloudy periods, chance of showers and a low of 17. Cloudy skies for Sunday, 60% chance of showers and a high of 25. Showers expected for the long weekend Monday and a high of 23. Those showers continuing into Tuesday and a high of 24. Weather impacts every plan. Stay informed with the CDK Electric weather page on the Pembina Valley Online app.
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1: Clear skies to start the evening, then increasing cloudiness after midnight with a chance of showers and the risk of a thunderstorm before morning, an overnight low of 17. Mainly cloudy Saturday, small chance of showers in the morning with the risk of a thunderstorm and a high of 24. Saturday night, cloudy periods, chance of showers and a low of 17. Cloudy skies for Sunday, 60% chance of showers and a high of 25. Showers expected for the long weekend Monday and a high of 23. Those showers continuing into Tuesday and a high of 24. Weather impacts every plan. 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
1: Clear skies to start the evening, then increasing cloudiness after midnight with a chance of showers and the risk of a thunderstorm before morning, an overnight low of 17. Mainly cloudy Saturday, small chance of showers in the morning with a risk of a thunderstorm and a high of 24. Saturday night cloudy periods, chance of showers and a low of 17. Cloudy skies for Sunday, 60% chance of showers and a high of 25. Showers expected for the long weekend Monday and a high of 23. Those showers continuing into Tuesday and a high of 24. Weather impacts every plan. 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
1: I'm Candace Dirksen. Instances of non-compostable dumping at the town of Altona's 24-hour yard waste site has Mayor Harv Schrader reminding residents about what can and can't be dropped off.
2: We'd like to remind residents that our 24-hour yard waste site is open for yard waste only. Leaves, grass clippings, branches, garden waste, weeds, so compostable materials that people can drop off anytime.
1: Items recently dropped off at the site northeast of town included pallets, lumber, construction debris, and garbage. A new food business in Winkler is bringing together locally processed meat, frozen meals, and some creative new products. The Rancher's Table is the latest business venture from the Weeb family, and it's already evolving based on what customers are buying. Dave Weeb says he came into the retail side of the business with no previous experience.
3: It's a blast. I had zero retail experience coming into this. I had not a clue what I was doing. So you kind of just start and you're like, okay, let's see what happens. What I thought what we were going to be focusing on versus what we're focusing on now, totally different. You just kind of go with, okay, this is kind of what's working. This is what the community kind of wants. So then you just kind of pivot and let's go there, right?
1: Weeb says that flexibility has become one of the most interesting parts of running the store. What they expected to focus on when they opened has changed as they've seen what the community responds to.

0: manager's table is located at 585 First Street in Winkler beside Superstore. Its grand opening is today and tomorrow. The Winkler Floor Shuffleboard League is getting ready for another season and is looking for more players. Ron Ginter says two drop-in practice sessions are planned for the 11th and 18th at 10:30 a.m. at the Winkler Senior Center, giving newcomers a chance to try the game before the season begins on the 25th.
1: Our season is coming up, so we're having a couple of drop-in practice sessions.
2: Nice.
1: September 11th is one at 10:30 in the morning. The next one is September 18th, which is a week after that, and the season starts on the 25th.
2: Okay.
1: So 11th and 18th, you can drop in and have some practice, some fun, see how you're liking it, and a little bit of an introduction.
0: Players can sign up individually or with a partner. And Ginter says anyone interested is welcome to come out and give Floor Shuffleboard a try. These stories and more are on Pembina Valley Online and in the Daily News, delivered to your inbox when you subscribe.
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0: Clear skies to start the evening, then increasing cloudiness after midnight with a chance of showers and the risk of a thunderstorm before morning, an overnight low of 17. Mainly cloudy Saturday, small chance of showers in the morning with the risk of a thunderstorm and a high of 24. Saturday night, cloudy periods, chance of showers and a low of 17. Cloudy skies for Sunday, 60% chance of showers and a high of 25. Showers expected for the long weekend Monday and a high of 23. Those showers continuing into Tuesday and a high of 24. Weather impacts every plan. 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
2: Clear skies to start the evening, then increasing cloudiness after midnight with a chance of showers and the risk of a thunderstorm before morning, an overnight low of 17. Mainly cloudy Saturday, small chance of showers in the morning with the risk of a thunderstorm and a high of 24. Saturday night cloudy periods, chance of showers and a low of 17. Cloudy skies for Sunday, 60% chance of showers and a high of 25. Showers expected for the long weekend Monday and a high of 23. Those showers continuing into Tuesday and a high of 24. Weather impacts every plan. 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
1: Clear skies to start the evening, then increasing cloudiness after midnight with a chance of showers and the risk of a thunderstorm before morning, an overnight low of 17. Mainly cloudy Saturday, small chance of showers in the morning with the risk of a thunderstorm and a high of 24. Saturday night cloudy periods, chance of showers and a low of 17. Cloudy skies for Sunday, 60% chance of showers and a high of 25. Showers expected for the long weekend Monday and a high of 23. Those showers continuing into Tuesday and a high of 24. Weather impacts every plan. 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
2: Clear skies to start the evening, then increasing cloudiness after midnight with a chance of showers and the risk of a thunderstorm before morning, an overnight low of 17. Mainly cloudy Saturday, small chance of showers in the morning with a risk of a thunderstorm and a high of 24. Saturday night, cloudy periods, chance of showers and a low of 17. Cloudy skies for Sunday, 60% chance of showers and a high of 25. Showers expected for the long weekend Monday and a high of 23. Those showers continuing into Tuesday and a high of 24. Weather impacts every plan. 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
5: Clear skies to start the evening, then increasing cloudiness after midnight with a chance of showers and the risk of a thunderstorm before morning, an overnight low of 17. Mainly cloudy Saturday, small chance of showers in the morning with the risk of a thunderstorm and a high of 24. Saturday night cloudy periods, chance of showers and a low of 17. Cloudy skies for Sunday, 60% chance of showers and a high of 25. Showers expected for the long weekend Monday and a high of 23. Those showers continuing into Tuesday and a high of 24. Weather impacts every plan. 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
2: Clear skies to start the evening, then increasing cloudiness after midnight with a chance of showers and the risk of a thunderstorm before morning, an overnight low of 17. Mainly cloudy Saturday, small chance of showers in the morning with a risk of a thunderstorm and a high of 24. Saturday night cloudy periods, chance of showers and a low of 17. Cloudy skies for Sunday, 60% chance of showers and a high of 25. Showers expected for the long weekend Monday and a high of 23. Those showers continuing into Tuesday and a high of 24. Weather impacts every plan. 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
2: Clear skies to start the evening, then increasing cloudiness after midnight with a chance of showers and the risk of a thunderstorm before morning, an overnight low of 17. Mainly cloudy Saturday, small chance of showers in the morning with the risk of a thunderstorm and a high of 24. Saturday night cloudy periods, chance of showers and a low of 17. Cloudy skies for Sunday, 60% chance of showers and a high of 25. Showers expected for the long weekend Monday and a high of 23. Those showers continuing into Tuesday and a high of 24. Weather impacts every plan. 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
1: Clear skies to start the evening, then increasing cloudiness after midnight with a chance of showers and the risk of a thunderstorm before morning, an overnight low of 17. Mainly cloudy Saturday, small chance of showers in the morning with the risk of a thunderstorm and a high of 24. Saturday night, cloudy periods, chance of showers and a low of 17. Cloudy skies for Sunday, 60% chance of showers and a high of 25. Showers expected for the long weekend Monday and a high of 23. Those showers continuing into Tuesday and a high of 24. Weather impacts every plan. 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
2: Clear skies to start the evening, then increasing cloudiness after midnight with a chance of showers and the risk of a thunderstorm before morning, an overnight low of 17. Mainly cloudy Saturday, small chance of showers in the morning with a risk of a thunderstorm and a high of 24. Saturday night cloudy periods, chance of showers and a low of 17. Cloudy skies for Sunday, 60% chance of showers and a high of 25. Showers expected for the long weekend Monday and a high of 23. Those showers continuing into Tuesday and a high of 24. Weather impacts every plan. 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

But I promise you this, this much I swear. Yeah, we'd both go to jail over her. Yeah, we'd both, son, go to jail over her.

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1: Clear skies to start the evening, then increasing cloudiness after midnight with a chance of showers and the risk of a thunderstorm before morning, an overnight low of 17. Mainly cloudy Saturday, small chance of showers in the morning with a risk of a thunderstorm and a high of 24. Saturday night cloudy periods, chance of showers and a low of 17. Cloudy skies for Sunday, 60% chance of showers and a high of 25. Showers expected for the long weekend Monday and a high of 23. Those showers continuing into Tuesday and a high of 24. Weather impacts every plan. Stay informed with the CDK Electric weather page on the Pembina Valley Online app.
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1: Clear skies to start the evening, then increasing cloudiness after midnight with a chance of showers and the risk of a thunderstorm before morning, an overnight low of 17. Mainly cloudy Saturday, small chance of showers in the morning with the risk of a thunderstorm and a high of 24. Saturday night, cloudy periods, chance of showers and a low of 17. Cloudy skies for Sunday, 60% chance of showers and a high of 25. Showers expected for the long weekend Monday and a high of 23. Those showers continuing into Tuesday and a high of 24. Weather impacts every plan. 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
1: Clear skies to start the evening, then increasing cloudiness after midnight with a chance of showers and the risk of a thunderstorm before morning, an overnight low of 17. Mainly cloudy Saturday, small chance of showers in the morning with the risk of a thunderstorm and a high of 24. Saturday night cloudy periods, chance of showers and a low of 17. Cloudy skies for Sunday, 60% chance of showers and a high of 25. Showers expected for the long weekend Monday and a high of 23. Those showers continuing into Tuesday and a high of 24. Weather impacts every plan. 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
1: Clear skies to start the evening, then increasing cloudiness after midnight with a chance of showers and the risk of a thunderstorm before morning, an overnight low of 17. Mainly cloudy Saturday, small chance of showers in the morning with a risk of a thunderstorm and a high of 24. Saturday night, cloudy periods, chance of showers and a low of 17. Cloudy skies for Sunday, 60% chance of showers and a high of 25. Showers expected for the long weekend Monday and a high of 23. Those showers continuing into Tuesday and a high of 24. Weather impacts every plan. 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

Lies rolling wheels and shifting gears round that Jersey turnpike. Barney stopped me with his gun 10 minutes after midnight. Said, sir, you broke the limit in this rusty old truck. I don't know about that accent, son. This word

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1: Clear skies to start the evening, then increasing cloudiness after midnight with a chance of showers and the risk of a thunderstorm before morning, an overnight low of 17. Mainly cloudy Saturday, small chance of showers in the morning with the risk of a thunderstorm and a high of 24. Saturday night, cloudy periods, chance of showers and a low of 17. Cloudy skies for Sunday, 60% chance of showers and a high of 25. Showers expected for the long weekend Monday and a high of 23. Those showers continuing into Tuesday and a high of 24. Weather impacts every plan. 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
1: Clear skies to start the evening, then increasing cloudiness after midnight with a chance of showers and the risk of a thunderstorm before morning, an overnight low of 17. Mainly cloudy Saturday, small chance of showers in the morning with a risk of a thunderstorm and a high of 24. Saturday night, cloudy periods, chance of showers and a low of 17. Cloudy skies for Sunday, 60% chance of showers and a high of 25. Showers expected for the long weekend Monday and a high of 23. Those showers continuing into Tuesday and a high of 24. Weather impacts every plan. 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
1: Clear skies to start the evening, then increasing cloudiness after midnight with a chance of showers and the risk of a thunderstorm before morning, an overnight low of 17. Mainly cloudy Saturday, small chance of showers in the morning with the risk of a thunderstorm and a high of 24. Saturday night cloudy periods, chance of showers and a low of 17. Cloudy skies for Sunday, 60% chance of showers and a high of 25. Showers expected for the long weekend Monday and a high of 23. Those showers continuing into Tuesday and a high of 24. Weather impacts every plan. 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
2: Clear skies to start the evening, then increasing cloudiness after midnight with a chance of showers and the risk of a thunderstorm before morning, an overnight low of 17. Mainly cloudy Saturday, small chance of showers in the morning with a risk of a thunderstorm and a high of 24. Saturday night cloudy periods, chance of showers and a low of 17. Cloudy skies for Sunday, 60% chance of showers and a high of 25. Showers expected for the long weekend Monday and a high of 23. Those showers continuing into Tuesday and a high of 24. Weather impacts every plan. 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
1: Clear skies to start the evening, then increasing cloudiness after midnight with a chance of showers and the risk of a thunderstorm before morning, an overnight low of 17. Mainly cloudy Saturday, small chance of showers in the morning with a risk of a thunderstorm and a high of 24. Saturday night cloudy periods, chance of showers and a low of 17. Cloudy skies for Sunday, 60% chance of showers and a high of 25. Showers expected for the long weekend Monday and a high of 23. Those showers continuing into Tuesday and a high of 24. Weather impacts every plan. Stay informed with the CDK Electric weather page on the Pembina Valley Online app.
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1: Clear skies to start the evening, then increasing cloudiness after midnight with a chance of showers and the risk of a thunderstorm before morning, an overnight low of 17. Mainly cloudy Saturday, small chance of showers in the morning with the risk of a thunderstorm and a high of 24. Saturday night cloudy periods, chance of showers and a low of 17. Cloudy skies for Sunday, 60% chance of showers and a high of 25. Showers expected for the long weekend Monday and a high of 23. Those showers continuing into Tuesday and a high of 24. Weather impacts every plan. 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
1: Clear skies to start the evening, then increasing cloudiness after midnight with a chance of showers and the risk of a thunderstorm before morning, an overnight low of 17. Mainly cloudy Saturday, small chance of showers in the morning with a risk of a thunderstorm and a high of 24. Saturday night, cloudy periods, chance of showers and a low of 17. Cloudy skies for Sunday, 60% chance of showers and a high of 25. Showers expected for the long weekend Monday and a high of 23. Those showers continuing into Tuesday and a high of 24. Weather impacts every plan. 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
1: Clear skies to start the evening, then increasing cloudiness after midnight with a chance of showers and the risk of a thunderstorm before morning, an overnight low of 17. Mainly cloudy Saturday, small chance of showers in the morning with the risk of a thunderstorm and a high of 24. Saturday night cloudy periods, chance of showers and a low of 17. Cloudy skies for Sunday, 60% chance of showers and a high of 25. Showers expected for the long weekend Monday and a high of 23. Those showers continuing into Tuesday and a high of 24. Weather impacts every plan. Stay informed with the CDK Electric weather page on the Pembina Valley Online app.
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1: I'm Parker Schmidt with your local news streaming now through the Pembina Valley Online app. The Pembina Valley Astro Club is giving residents a chance to explore the night sky. Co-founder and organizer Kenton Dick was recently in Rhineland with two telescopes. He says many people in the area have never had a chance to look through a telescope before.
2: I remember my first time seeing Saturn, and it was a moment where I let out an audible gasp, and I don't do that a whole lot. And I hear that reaction, like, later on when Saturn comes up, you'll get to hang out here and you will get to hear people have that same reaction. And
1: read more about the Pembina Valley Astro Club on Pembina Valley Online. Morden police are continuing to investigate after an electric dirt bike rider failed to stop for officers last Wednesday evening. Police were parked on Mountain Street around 8:30 p.m. when they spotted an electric dirt bike traveling at a high rate of speed. Officers also noticed the electric scooter operating in the same area. According to police, the dirt bike passed officers several times, performing wheelies each time before meeting up with the scooter rider. Officers then approached the two vehicles and attempted to pull them over. While the scooter rider stopped, the dirt bike rider fled the scene. Police seized the electric scooter and say the investigation remains ongoing. Manitoba's largest flea market returns to the Boys Van Ag Grounds tomorrow, the Dunray Flea Market. Organizing committee member Brant Besant says the flea market started in the village of Dunray about 40 years ago, but was moved to Boisvane when it got too large.
3: I think you could safely say it's the largest market in Manitoba now. This year, it's probably the biggest year I've seen it for vendors. We're over, I think it's 135 vendors now, which is up considerably from last year. You never know what is going to show up at the market, and then again, you never know what's going to leave under the arm of a patron or visitor.
1: The Dunray Flea Market moved to Boisvane about 16 years ago and takes place Sunday from 11 to 4. Your local news.

0: exactly 7 of the Humidex 34. Today's UV index is 7 or high. A few clouds tonight with overnight fog patches and a low of 18. Tomorrow morning, the fog lifting, then we'll have a cloudy sky with some scattered showers and a high of 23, the Humidex 30. Showers for Sunday night, continuing through Monday with a high of 23, and then on Tuesday, partly sunny and 23. Current weather conditions and the 7-day forecast can be found anytime on the CDK Electric weather page on your Pembina Valley online app. I'm Judy Peters.
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10: Scattered showers and thunderstorms this morning, a high of 27 and the humidex 34. Today's UV index is 7 or high. A few clouds tonight with overnight fog patches and a low of 18. Tomorrow morning, the fog lifting, then we'll have a cloudy sky with some scattered showers and a high of 23, the humidex 30. Showers for Sunday night, continuing through Monday with a high of 23, and then on Tuesday, partly sunny and 23. Current weather conditions and the 7-day forecast can be found anytime on the CDK Electric weather page on your Pembina Valley online app. I'm Judy Peters.
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10: Scattered showers and thunderstorms this morning, a high of 27 and the humidex 34. Today's UV index is 7 or high. A few clouds tonight with overnight fog patches and a low of 18. Tomorrow morning, the fog lifting, then we'll have a cloudy sky with some scattered showers and a high of 23, the humidex 30. Showers for Sunday night, continuing through Monday with a high of 23, and then on Tuesday, partly sunny and 23. Current weather conditions and the 7-day forecast can be found anytime on the CDK Electric weather page on your Pembina Valley online app. I'm Judy Peters.
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1: Get the news you need when you need it by downloading the Pembina Valley Online app. I'm Parker Schmidt. Here's what's making local news this hour. The Pembina Valley Astro Club is inviting residents to look up and explore the stars. Founder Kenton Dick says one of his favorite objects to study is a pulsar. Pulsars are dense neutron stars left behind after stars explode as supernovas.
2: Pulsars.
3: Okay.
2: Pulsars are neutron stars, which are the cores of dead stars after they've gone supernova.
3: Oh, wow.
2: And what's very fun about pulsars is they're primarily made out of metal. They're extremely dense. They're objects that are several times the mass of our sun compressed into something 25 kilometers across.
1: Dick says the club will be in Carmen on September 8th, at the Dead Horse Cider Apple Jam on September 12th, and in Miami on September 15th. Read more about Pembina Valley Astro Club on Pembina Valley Online. Winnipeg artist Stephanie Phillips has been drawing and painting for years, and her experimentations and style offer striking results for art lovers. Her alchemy exhibit at Golden Prairie Arts Council in Carmen runs until September 29th. Phillips spoke over the phone about herself and her work.
4: And I would say that the experience of being referred to Artbeat has been transformative for me. I've found a lot of peace and purpose in creating art. I think it's kind of given me a renewed purpose because as people in healthcare know, self-care isn't just for the clients, right? It's important for us too. And though it can be rewarding, it's also a very stressful field, right? Like I feel the need for something outside that.
1: The official reception is Saturday, September 19th from 1 to 3 p.m. There will be light refreshments, non-alcoholic beverages, and a brief talk. A young local comedian is turning personal experiences into stand-up material. Ori Platt recently performed at a Morton Corn and Apple Festival as he was given about 7 minutes for his set, but ended up performing for about 15.
5: I thought it went pretty good. They told me 7 and I went for about 15. I had to cut stuff to make it shorter.
1: Platt started doing comedy about 3 years ago and says he draws a lot of material from his own experiences. Read more about Ori Platt on Pembina Valley Online. 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
6: Last night in the Manitoba Junior Hockey League, there were 4 preseason games. Winkler beat Steinbach 5-3. It was Yorkton from the Saskatchewan Junior Hockey League over Verdun 6-4. Wewesikapo skated past Dauphin 3-1, and Northern Manitoba defeated Swan Valley 7-3. American Association of Professional Baseball, Winnipeg Gold Eyes lost 16-11 at the hands of Kansas City. 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
6: Scattered showers and thunderstorms this morning, a high of 27 and the humidex 34. Today's UV index is 7 or high. A few clouds tonight with overnight fog patches and a low of 18. Tomorrow morning, the fog lifting, then we'll have a cloudy sky with some scattered showers and a high of 23, the humidex 30. Showers for Sunday night, continuing through Monday with a high of 23, and then on Tuesday, partly sunny and 23. Current weather conditions and the 7-day forecast can be found anytime on the CDK Electric weather page on your Pembina Valley online app. I'm Judy Peters.
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12: Scattered showers and thunderstorms this morning, a high of 27 and the humidex 34. Today's UV index is 7 or high. A few clouds tonight with overnight fog patches and a low of 18. Tomorrow morning, the fog lifting, then we'll have a cloudy sky with some scattered showers and a high of 23, the humidex 30. Showers for Sunday night, continuing through Monday with a high of 23, and then on Tuesday, partly sunny and 23. Current weather conditions and the 7-day forecast can be found anytime on the CDK Electric weather page on your Pembina Valley online app. I'm Judy Peters.
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0: Now, your Pembina Valley Online weather.
8: Scattered showers and thunderstorms this morning, a high of 27 and the humidex 34. Today's UV index is 7 or high. A few clouds tonight with overnight fog patches and a low of 18. Tomorrow morning, the fog lifting, then we'll have a cloudy sky with some scattered showers and a high of 23, the humidex 30. Showers for Sunday night, continuing through Monday with a high of 23, and then on Tuesday, partly sunny and 23. Current weather conditions and the 7-day forecast can be found anytime on the CDK Electric weather page on your Pembina Valley online app. I'm Judy Peters.
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1: I'm Parker Schmidt with your local news streaming now through the Pembina Valley Online app. The Pembina Valley Astro Club is giving residents a chance to explore the night sky. Co-founder and organizer Kenton Dick was recently in Rhineland with two telescopes. He says many people in the area have never had a chance to look through a telescope before.
2: I remember my first time seeing Saturn, and it was a moment where I let out an audible gasp, and I don't do that a whole lot. And I hear that reaction, like later on, when Saturn comes up, you just you'll get to hang out here, and you will get to hear people have that same reaction. And
1: read more about the Pembina Valley Astro Club on Pembina Valley Online. Morden police are continuing to investigate after an electric dirt bike rider failed to stop for officers last Wednesday evening. Police were parked on Mountain Street around 8:30 p.m. when they spotted an electric dirt bike traveling at a high rate of speed. Officers also noticed the electric scooter operating in the same area. According to police, the dirt bike passed officers several times, performing wheelies each time before meeting up with the scooter rider. Officers then approached the two vehicles and attempted to pull them over. While the scooter rider stopped, the dirt bike rider fled the scene. Police seized the electric scooter and say the investigation remains ongoing. Manitoba's largest flea market returns to the Boys Van Ag Grounds tomorrow, the Dunray Flea Market. Organizing committee member Brant Besant says the flea market started in the village of Dunray about 40 years ago, but was moved to Boisvane when it got too large.
3: I think you could safely say it's the largest market in Manitoba now. This year, it's probably the biggest year I've seen it for vendors. We're over, I think it's 135 vendors now, which is up considerably from last year. You never know what is going to show up at the market, and then again, you never know what's going to leave under the arm of a patron or visitor.
1: The Dunray Flea Market moved to Boisvane about 16 years ago and takes place Sunday from 11 to 4. 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
4: Last night in the Manitoba Junior Hockey League, there were four preseason games. Winkler beat Steinbach 5-3. It was Yorkton from the Saskatchewan Junior Hockey League over Verdun 6-4. Wewesikapo skated past Dauphin 3-1. And Northern Manitoba defeated Swan Valley 7-3. American Association of Professional Baseball, Winnipeg Gold Eyes lost 16-11 at the hands of Kansas City. 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
4: Scattered showers and thunderstorms this morning, a high of 27 and the humidex 34. Today's UV index is 7 or high. A few clouds tonight with overnight fog patches and a low of 18. Tomorrow morning, the fog lifting, then we'll have a cloudy sky with some scattered showers and a high of 23, the humidex 30. Showers for Sunday night, continuing through Monday with a high of 23, and then on Tuesday, partly sunny and 23. Current weather conditions and the 7-day forecast can be found anytime on the CDK Electric weather page on your Pembina Valley online app. I'm Judy Peters.
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Hey, Shania Twain on your Saturday morning. How you doing? I'm Tank Montana. Hope you're having a great start to your Labor Day long weekend. Thomas Rhett on the way for you, as well as Evan Burrison. And here's Lainey Wilson.

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1: Now, your Pembina Valley online weather.
2: Scattered showers and thunderstorms this morning, a high of 27 and the humidex 34. Today's UV index is 7 or high. A few clouds tonight with overnight fog patches and a low of 18. Tomorrow morning, the fog lifting, then we'll have a cloudy sky with some scattered showers and a high of 23, the humidex 30. Showers for Sunday night, continuing through Monday with a high of 23, and then on Tuesday, partly sunny and 23. Current weather conditions and the 7-day forecast can be found anytime on the CDK Electric weather page on your Pembina Valley online app. I'm Judy Peters.
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It's Mackenzie Porter. How you doing? I'm Tank Montana on the way for you in about 15 minutes today in country music history, as well as Sarah Evans, John Pardee, and here's Riley Green and Change My Mind.

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11: Scattered showers and thunderstorms this morning, a high of 27 and the humidex 34. Today's UV index is 7 or high. A few clouds tonight with overnight fog patches and a low of 18. Tomorrow morning, the fog lifting, then we'll have a cloudy sky with some scattered showers and a high of 23, the humidex 30. Showers for Sunday night, continuing through Monday with a high of 23, and then on Tuesday, partly sunny and 23. Current weather conditions and the 7-day forecast can be found anytime on the CDK Electric weather page on your Pembina Valley online app. I'm Judy Peters.
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0: How you doing? I'm Tank Montana. This is Today in Country Music History for September 5th. On this date in 1978, Dolly Parton was number one on the country music album chart with Heartbreaker, her 20th solo studio album. And on this date in 1997, the film Fire Down Below, starring Steven Seagal, was released. Cameos included country stars like Randy Travis, Marty Stewart, Travis Tritt, and Kris Kristofferson. That's Today in Country Music History.
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1: Get the news you need when you need it by downloading the Pembina Valley Online app. I'm Parker Schmidt. Here's what's making local news this hour. The Pembina Valley Astro Club is inviting residents to look up and explore the stars. Founder Kenton Dick says one of his favorite objects to study is a pulsar. Pulsars are dense neutron stars left behind after stars explode as supernovas.
2: Pulsars.
3: Okay.
2: Pulsars are neutron stars, which are the cores of dead stars after they've gone supernova. And what's very fun about pulsars is they're primarily made out of metal. They're extremely dense. They're objects that are several times the mass of our sun compressed into something 25 kilometers across.
1: Dick says the club will be in Carmen on September 8th, at the Dead Horse Cider Apple Jam on September 12th, and in Miami on September 15th. Read more about Pembina Valley Astro Club on Pembina Valley Online. Winnipeg artist Stephanie Phillips has been drawing and painting for years, and her experimentations and style offer striking results for art lovers. Her alchemy exhibit at Golden Prairie Arts Council in Carmen runs until September 29th. Phillips spoke over the phone about herself and her work.
4: And I would say that the experience of being referred to Artbeat has been transformative for me. I've found a lot of peace and purpose in creating art. I think it's kind of given me a renewed purpose because as people in healthcare know, self-care isn't just for the clients, right? It's important for us too. And though it can be rewarding, it's also a very stressful field, right? Like I feel the need for something outside that.
1: The official reception is Saturday, September 19th from 1 to 3 p.m. There will be light refreshments, non-alcoholic beverages, and a brief talk. A young local comedian is turning personal experiences into stand-up material. Ori Platt recently performed at a Morton Corn and Apple Festival as he was given about 7 minutes for his set, but ended up performing for about 15.
5: I thought it went pretty good. They told me 7 and I went for about 15. I had to cut stuff to make it shorter.
1: Platt started doing comedy about 3 years ago and says he draws a lot of material from his own experiences. Read more about Ori Platt on Pembina Valley Online. News on the go? Download our Pembina Valley Online app.
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6: Last night in the Manitoba Junior Hockey League, there were 4 preseason games. Winkler beat Steinbach 5-3. It was Yorkton from the Saskatchewan Junior Hockey League over Verdun 6-4. Wewesikapo skated past Dauphin 3-1, and Northern Manitoba defeated Swan Valley 7-3. American Association of Professional Baseball, Winnipeg Gold Eyes lost 16-11 at the hands of Kansas City. Major League Baseball, the Toronto Blue Jays defeated Kansas City 9-2.
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6: Scattered showers and thunderstorms this morning, a high of 27 and the humidex 34. Today's UV index is 7 or high. A few clouds tonight with overnight fog patches and a low of 18. Tomorrow morning, the fog lifting, then we'll have a cloudy sky with some scattered showers and a high of 23, the humidex 30. Showers for Sunday night continuing through Monday with a high of 23, and then on Tuesday, partly sunny and 23. Current weather conditions and the 7-day forecast can be found anytime on the CDK Electric weather page on your Pembina Valley online app. I'm Judy Peters.
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It's Stella Lefty and Boston. Good morning. I'm Tank Montana. Hope you're having a great start to your Labor Day long weekend. Shabuzi's good news on the way for you, as well as Blake Shelton. And this one, always worth turning up. It's Dwight Yoakam and Fast As You.

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0: Now, your Pembina Valley online weather.
11: Scattered showers and thunderstorms this morning, a high of 27 and the humidex 34. Today's UV index is 7 or high. A few clouds tonight with overnight fog patches and a low of 18. Tomorrow morning, the fog lifting, then we'll have a cloudy sky with some scattered showers and a high of 23, the humidex 30. Showers for Sunday night, continuing through Monday with a high of 23. And then on Tuesday, partly sunny and 23. Current weather conditions and the 7-day forecast can be found anytime on the CDK Electric weather page on your Pembina Valley online app. I'm Judy Peters.
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It's High Valley and Not Yet, as well as Blake Shelton and God's Country. Good morning, I'm Tank Montana. On the way for you, Taylor Swift, as well as Sully Burroughs. And here's good news from Shaboozey.

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0: Now, your Pembina Valley online weather.
9: Scattered showers and thunderstorms this morning, a high of 27 and the humidex 34. Today's UV index is 7 or high. A few clouds tonight with overnight fog patches and a low of 18. Tomorrow morning, the fog lifting, then we'll have a cloudy sky with some scattered showers and a high of 23, the humidex 30. Showers for Sunday night, continuing through Monday with a high of 23, and then on Tuesday, partly sunny and 23. Current weather conditions and the 7-day forecast can be found anytime on the CDK Electric weather page on your Pembina Valley online app. I'm Judy Peters.
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0: It's Tim and the Glory Boys, Saturday morning with Tank Montana, Labor Day long weekend, James Barker Band on the way for you, as well as Luke Combs, Della Smith, and This Heart, Corey Kent, coming up for you next.
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She's young, she thinks she's grown. We're all first car, first date, WLD on a license plate. Now ain't life crazy? Yeah.

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2: I'm Parker Schmidt with your local news streaming now through the Pembina Valley Online app. The Pembina Valley Astro Club is giving residents a chance to explore the night sky. Co-founder and organizer Kenton Dick was recently in Rhineland with two telescopes. He says many people in the area have never had a chance to look through a telescope before.
3: I remember my first time seeing Saturn, and it was a moment where I let out an audible gasp, and I don't do that a whole lot. And I hear that reaction, like, later on when Saturn comes up, you'll get to hang out here and you will get to hear people have that same reaction. And
2: read more about the Pembina Valley Astro Club on Pembina Valley Online. Morden police are continuing to investigate after an electric dirt bike rider failed to stop for officers last Wednesday evening. Police were parked on Mountain Street around 8:30 p.m. when they spotted an electric dirt bike traveling at a high rate of speed. Officers also noticed the electric scooter operating in the same area. According to police, the dirt bike passed officers several times, performing wheelies each time before meeting up with the scooter rider. Officers then approached the two vehicles and attempted to pull them over. While the scooter rider stopped, the dirt bike rider fled the scene. Police seized the electric scooter and say the investigation remains ongoing. Manitoba's largest flea market returns to the Boys Vane Ag Grounds tomorrow, the Dunray Flea Market. Organizing committee member Brant Besant says the flea market started in the village of Dunray about 40 years ago, but was moved to Boys Vane when it got too large.
4: I think you could safely say it's the largest market in Manitoba now. This year, it's probably the biggest year I've seen it for vendors. We're over, I think it's 135 vendors now, which is up considerably from last year. You never know what is going to show up at the market, and then again, you never know what's going to leave under the arm of a patron or visitor.
2: The Dunray Flea Market moved to Boys Vane about 16 years ago and takes place Sunday from 11 to 4. 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
5: Last night in the Manitoba Junior Hockey League, there were four preseason games. Winkler beat Steinbach 5-3. It was Yorkton from the Saskatchewan Junior Hockey League over Verdun 6-4. Weiwei Sekapo skated past Dauphin 3-1. And Northern Manitoba defeated Swan Valley 7-3. American Association of Professional Baseball, Winnipeg Gold Eyes lost 16-11 at the hands of Kansas City. Major League Baseball, the Toronto Blue Jays defeated Kansas City 9-2.
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5: Scattered showers and thunderstorms this morning, a high of 27 and the humidex 34. Today's UV index is 7 or high. A few clouds tonight with overnight fog patches and a low of 18. Tomorrow morning, the fog lifting, then we'll have a cloudy sky with some scattered showers and a high of 23, the humidex 30. Showers for Sunday night, continuing through Monday with a high of 23, and then on Tuesday, partly sunny and 23. Current weather conditions and the 7-day forecast can be found anytime on the CDK Electric weather page on your Pembina Valley online app. I'm Judy Peters.
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0: Now, your Pembina Valley online weather.
12: Scattered showers and thunderstorms this morning, a high of 27 and the humidex 34. Today's UV index is 7 or high. A few clouds tonight with overnight fog patches and a low of 18. Tomorrow morning, the fog lifting, then we'll have a cloudy sky with some scattered showers and a high of 23, the humidex 30. Showers for Sunday night continuing through Monday with a high of 23, and then on Tuesday, partly sunny and 23. Current weather conditions and the 7-day forecast can be found anytime on the CDK Electric weather page on your Pembina Valley online app. I'm Judy Peters.
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1: It's Aaron Goodvin. How you doing? It's Tank Montana on your Saturday morning on this Labor Day long weekend. Bailey Zimmerman on the way for you, as well as John Party. And Under the Influence, here's Tyler Joe Miller.

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0: Now, your Pembina Valley online weather.
10: Scattered showers and thunderstorms this morning, a high of 27 and the humidex 34. Today's UV index is 7 or high. A few clouds tonight with overnight fog patches and a low of 18. Tomorrow morning, the fog lifting, then we'll have a cloudy sky with some scattered showers and a high of 23, the humidex 30. Showers for Sunday night, continuing through Monday with a high of 23, and then on Tuesday, partly sunny and 23. Current weather conditions and the 7-day forecast can be found anytime on the CDK Electric weather page on your Pembina Valley online app. I'm Judy Peters.
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0: It's the Recklaws and Long Live the Night. Good morning. It's Tank Montana. Looking forward to a lot of CFL action in this weekend, including the Labor Day Classics. Tomorrow, the Bombers in Saskatchewan to take on the Rough Riders, the 61st Labor Day weekend game between those two. And then on Monday, the Argonauts will face Hamilton and the Elks face the Stampeders in Calgary.
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1: 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Executive Director Monica Duick says regular programming begins the week of September 15th with three programs planned in Winkler and one in Plum Coulee. As for new programs,
2: one is our Baby and Me program. That's coming up on the 21st. That's a Monday. That's something new we're trying for people with babies 0 to 2. So our programming usually hits ages 2 to 5. But we've heard from families that their kids are too little to go, but they'd love a space to hang out with their kids and other people who have kids the same age. That's just a drop-in. So no registration required. Come by anytime on the 21st between 9:30 and 11.
1: A workshop focused on parent-child detachment is also planned for October 22nd. Registration details will be released shortly. The Dunray Flea Market boasts being the largest flea market in Manitoba, and it's taking place tomorrow at the Boys Bay and Ag Grounds. Organizing committee member Brant Passant says they've got 135 vendors on the list for this weekend to share everything from vintage items and collectibles to locally grown vegetables and fruit.
3: It's an ebb and flow. There's those that retire out for multiple reasons. But then we also get new vendors that have new ideas, new products. Just even the antique and collectible world, what used to sell at the market 30 years ago has now morphed into different things. We see things like toys from the 70s being quite popular, sports cards, Pyrex and things like that has kind of taken on. So the market will always be changing, and I think will continue to change with the needs and the wants of people that are attending.
1: The Dunray Flea Market happens Sunday from 11 a.m. to 4 p.m. Police are investigating a case of overnight vehicle vandalism. Police say a white Volkswagen Tiguan was vandalized while parked overnight last Saturday in the 600 block of Stephen Street. It was found with key marks along the body, a damaged antenna, and shoe marks on the hood. Officers continue to investigate the incident and are asking anyone with information to contact police. News on the go? 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
4: Last night in the Manitoba Junior Hockey League, there were 4 preseason games. Winkler beat Steinbach 5-3. It was Yorkton from the Saskatchewan Junior Hockey League over Verdun 6-4. Wewesikapo skated past Dauphin 3-1, and Northern Manitoba defeated Swan Valley 7-3. American Association of Professional Baseball, Winnipeg Gold Eyes lost 16-11 at the hands of Kansas City. Major League Baseball, the Toronto Blue Jays defeated Kansas City 9-2.
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4: A mix of sun and cloud today, 27 degrees, the humidex 34. And today's UV index is 7 or high. A few clouds tonight with overnight fog patches and a low of 18. Tomorrow, a cloudy sky with morning fog patches, 23 degrees and the humidex 30. On Monday, showers, a high of 23. And then on Tuesday, it'll be partly sunny and 23. Current weather conditions can be found anytime on the CDK Electric weather page on your Pembina Valley online app. I'm Judy Peters.
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It's High Valley and Fools, as well as Dierks Bentley and She Hates Me. Good afternoon, it's Tank Montana on your Labor Day long weekend. Zach McPhee on the way for you, as well as Sam Hunt. And here's Luke Bryan.

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0: Now, your Pembina Valley online weather.
12: A mix of sun and cloud today, 27 degrees, the humidex 34, and today's UV index is 7 or high. A few clouds tonight with overnight fog patches and a low of 18. Tomorrow, a cloudy sky with morning fog patches, 23 degrees and the humidex 30. On Monday, showers, a high of 23, and then on Tuesday, it'll be partly sunny and 23. Current weather conditions can be found anytime on the CDK Electric weather page on your Pembina Valley online app. I'm Judy Peters.
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0: Now, your Pembina Valley online weather.
11: A mix of sun and cloud today, 27 degrees, the humidex 34, and today's UV index is 7 or high. A few clouds tonight with overnight fog patches and a low of 18. Tomorrow, a cloudy sky with morning fog patches, 23 degrees, and the humidex 30. On Monday, showers, a high of 23, and then on Tuesday, it'll be partly sunny and 23. Current weather conditions can be found anytime on the CDK Electric weather page on your Pembina Valley online app. I'm Judy Peters.
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0: It's Della Smith and Cheap Seats, as well as Luke Combs, Be By You. How you doing? I'm Tank Montana on your Labor Day long weekend. Gord Bamford on the way for you, as well as Tennille Towns. And 3, 2, 1. Tucker Wetmore, coming up next.
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1: 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Young local comedian Ori Plett says his material often comes from everyday experiences. Plett started doing comedy about 3 years ago, and his first set was written in about 20 minutes for a neighborhood talent show. He said the set was about camping, something he has done for years.
2: It was about camping. So, I've been going camping for a long time, so I have experience, and I can see the funny things, I can see the stupid things about it.
1: Read more about the local comedian on Pembina Valley Online. 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The Dunray Flea Market is the largest flea market in Manitoba and will not disappoint, with over 130 vendors selling their unique collectibles. 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
3: 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Like I said, there's usually something for everybody, and we've got people coming from an awful long way away just for that day.
1: 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A workshop focused on parent-child attachment is coming to Winkler this fall. The Winkler Family Resource Center is partnering with Strong Minds, Strong Kids Canada for Attachment 101 on October 22nd. Executive Director Monica Duick.
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5: A mix of sun and cloud today, 27 degrees, the humidex 34, and today's UV index is 7 or high. A few clouds tonight with overnight fog patches and a low of 18. Tomorrow, a cloudy sky with morning fog patches, 23 degrees, and the humidex 30. On Monday, showers, a high of 23, and then on Tuesday, it'll be partly sunny and 23. Current weather conditions can be found anytime on the CDK Electric weather page on your Pembina Valley online app. I'm Judy Peters.
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It's Jason Aldean, Don't Tell Me, as well as Chase Matthew and Darlin', Braden King on the way for you, as well as Tim Hicks. And here's why Nona Judd.

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0: Now, your Pembina Valley Online weather.
9: A mix of sun and cloud today, 27 degrees, the humidex 34. And today's UV index is 7 or high. A few clouds tonight with overnight fog patches and a low of 18. Tomorrow, a cloudy sky with morning fog patches, 23 degrees and the humidex 30. On Monday, showers, a high of 23, and then on Tuesday, it'll be partly sunny and 23. Current weather conditions can be found anytime on the CDK Electric weather page on your Pembina Valley online app. I'm Judy Peters.
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1: It's Tim Hicks and Loud. How you doing? It's Tank Montana on the way for you today in country music history with facts about Dolly Parton and a Steven Seagal movie that starred a lot of country stars. Here's Jackson Dean and Heavens to Betsy.

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6: A mix of sun and cloud today, 27 degrees, the humidex 34, and today's UV index is 7 or high. A few clouds tonight with overnight fog patches and a low of 18. Tomorrow, a cloudy sky with morning fog patches, 23 degrees and the humidex 30. On Monday, showers, a high of 23, and then on Tuesday, it'll be partly sunny and 23. Current weather conditions can be found anytime on the CDK Electric weather page on your Pembina Valley online app. I'm Judy Peters.
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0: How you doing? I'm Tank Montana. This is Today in Country Music History for September 5th. On this date in 1978, Dolly Parton was number one on the country music album chart with Heartbreaker, her 20th solo studio album. And on this date in 1997, the film Fire Down Below, starring Steven Seagal, was released. Cameos included country stars like Randy Travis, Marty Stewart, Travis Tritt, and Kris Kristofferson. That's Today in Country Music History.
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2: Well, hello and welcome to American Country Countdown. I'm your flip-flop wearing host, Ryan Fox from the ACC O'Reilly Auto Parts Studio. And we are laboring extra hard this weekend, so you don't have to. We got something for everyone this weekend, including global superstar Taylor Swift, who's stopping by this and every hour. Plus, Darius Rucker's giving us some good advice. And fresh-faced Tucker Wetmore is taking us back to the very beginning. Speaking of beginning, let's begin this Liberty Weekend ACC with an ACC debut from last weekend's guest, Megan Maroney. It's Medicine, American Country Countdown.
1: Number

Omega Maroney, making us all feel a little better with Medicine Number 30 on American Country Countdown. It's Ryan Box. They say one of the ways to live longer is to have a better attitude, and this backs that up. New research shows that people who are optimistic increase the likelihood of reaching the age of 85 by up to 70%. One reason why? Well, optimistic people tend to expect positive stuff to happen in the future, so they take better care of themselves. Makes sense. Big teacher for Shane Prophet. He's back at the countdown this weekend with Long Live Country, ACC. Number

Blake Shelton. Let Him In Anyway on American Country Countdown, number 28. And Ryan Fox with all the hits and the stars coast to coast and around the world. And Blake says he's very proud of the way Taylor Swift and her new husband, Travis Kelce, have owned their relationship in public, not trying to hide it from fans. He says it was a lot like how he and his wife Gwen Stefani went about it. Speaking of Taylor, she is our guest this weekend on ACC. Of course, she was recently part of the latest Toy Story movie, Toy Story 5, contributing a hit song to the soundtrack. How did that all come about? Taylor will tell us after her former ACC number one, our song, American Country Countdown.

That hit number one in December of 2007 here on American Country Countdown. Stayed there for six consecutive weeks. Our guest this weekend, Taylor Swift. It's Our Song on ACC. It's Ryan and Taylor. First of all, it's so cool having you here. You are part of the new Toy Story movie, Toy Story 5.

0: Of course, I knew it. I knew you, which we're going to hear a little bit later on here in the countdown. But that is a song that you wrote after seeing an early screening of Toy Story 5, right? Walk us through that.
1: When I got to see an early version of Toy Story 5, I was struck by several themes going on throughout the movie. But I really was zeroing in on Jessie, the character that has been my favorite ever since she was introduced into these films. Mm-hmm. And I was seeing that she was going through sort of like a full circle moment as a character, and that if you've watched the Toy Story films, you know her central heartbreak comes from her kid, Emily. And I was just kind of seeing her go through things with Bonnie that sort of healed those wounds in a way. There was a lot of like reunions of old friends and seeing people that you haven't seen in a while and kind of forgiving past heartbreak or whatever, and kind of healing that within yourself. And
0: right.
1: So I remember thinking of the line, "I knew you through the days of the blades of the grass in summer." And that being sort of a line I loved because it conjures up this idea of childhood and playfulness and everything, but also they're toys. So they're literally looking through blades of grass because that's how tall they are. And I also kind of like it when a word like days, like D-A-Z-E,
0: yeah,
1: sounds like D-A-Y-S, and you can, as a listener, right, decide which word you right assign to the meaning of that. But yeah, that was the first kind of lyric that I came up with. And it happens to be the first lyric of the song.
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6: Now, your Pembina Valley online weather.
7: A mix of sun and cloud today, 27 degrees, the humidex 34. And today's UV index is 7 or high. A few clouds tonight with overnight fog patches and a low of 18. Tomorrow, a cloudy sky with morning fog patches, 23 degrees and the humidex 30. On Monday, showers, a high of 23, and then on Tuesday, it'll be partly sunny and 23. Current weather conditions can be found anytime on the CDK Electric weather page on your Pembina Valley online app. I'm Judy Peters. American Country
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0: Wetzel and Ella Langley. That one should be a number one song soon. Jaded, number 27 on American Country Countdown. And Ryan Fox. And speaking of Ella, she recently paid tribute to one of her faves, the late, great Dolly Parton, while on stage in Alabama. Love that. Ella doing Jolene in Auburn. And love this from Russell Dickerson. Up four spots this weekend. Worth your wild. American Country Countdown.
1: Number 20.

Russell Dickerson. Worth Your Wild, 26 on American Country Countdown. And Ryan, and what are five things to spend money on? We're going to ask our friend Darius Rucker to give us a little advice after a song that made him a little bit of money, Wagon Wheel and ACC Extra.

0: Wild Country Countdown from Darius Rucker, Wagon Wheel on ACC. I'm Ryan, and Darius is one of our faves here at ACC because you can ask him just about anything, and he usually gives you a pretty good answer. Like when he revealed, for example, the five things that are worth spending your hard-earned cash on.
1: The five things that are definitely worth spending the money on that I spend on them. Number one, no order here. I would say traveling. I love to travel. That's worth everything we spend on. Going places, something I love. My dogs. I love my dogs. They're worth every penny. My kids, they're worth a lot more than I spend on them. They're just everything to me. Four, it's going to sound weird, but the happiness of me and the people I love is worth whatever that is. And, you know, money can't buy you happiness, but it makes help finding it a little bit easier, I think, sometimes. So whatever I spend on that is worth it. And last but not least, of course, I'm coming up with number five, and that would be, the fifth thing would be food and wine. Whatever I spend on food and wine is worth every penny, because I love to eat and have a great bottle of wine.
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11: Now, your Pembina Valley online weather.
12: A mix of sun and cloud today, 27 degrees, the humidex 34, and today's UV index is 7 or high. A few clouds tonight with overnight fog patches and a low of 18. Tomorrow, a cloudy sky with morning fog patches, 23 degrees, and the humidex 30. On Monday, showers, a high of 23, and then on Tuesday, it'll be partly sunny and 23. Current weather conditions can be found anytime on the CDK Electric weather page on your Pembina Valley online app. I'm Judy Peters.
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0: drunk.
1: He's going to be a guest here on ACC in the coming weeks. Our buddy Dustin Lynch, Easy to Love, 25 on American Country Countdown. You got Ryan Fox with the hits. And up next, we're locking lips with a little kiss in more ways than one. If you're wondering what I'm talking about, I'll explain in our ACC time machine in 6 minutes. First, though, Graylin James is up five notches with Water at a Wedding. 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
0: I'm Ryan Fox. Happy Labor Day weekend. And if you know the year that song that we just heard was jamming on your radio, then you're already ahead of the curve for this weekend's ACC Time Machine. We give you the clues, and you guess the year we've traveled to. Ready? Here we go.
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0: The king of late night on this year we've arrived in on our ACC Time Machine was Jay Leno with The Tonight Show. For context, Jay hosted the show from 1992 to 2009, and then again from 2010 to 2014. The legendary rock band Kiss had the highest grossing tour of this year, raking in over $43 million at the turnstiles. And speaking of Kiss, the country superstar who sang the song This Kiss, Faith Hill, hosted the ACM Awards with Brooks and Dunn, who eventually took home ACM and CMA Entertainer of the Year. So, do you know the year? Brooks and Dunn was big. Jay Leno ruled late night, and a lot of fans got up close with Kiss. 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
2: 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This is an American

an ACC sure shot. That one is sure to join the countdown very soon from Corey Kent. Empty Words on American Country Countdown. It's Ryan Fox. And up next, we'll get a little perspective from one of the up-and-coming names in country music that is quickly becoming a household name. But first, the superstar is looking to repeat at number one this weekend with his smash, Be By You. He's also got the number 23 song in the land, Luke Combs, Rethink Some Things, American Country Countdown.

0: an ACC Next track, New and Now, from Tucker Wetmore. It's Who Told You That on American Country Countdown. Ryan Fox with the hits. And for Tucker, it's been a crazy couple years as he's burst onto the country scene. And he says it's been a wild ride.
1: And you know, think about it. I dropped my first song 2 years ago, Wine and Whiskey. Yeah, top of 2024. And honestly, since then, it's just been this crazy spiral of different, you know, opportunities and emotions and just craziness. And it's been the most fun I've ever had in my life. I'm really honing into what I would get in my truck and listen to. And I feel like that's important, especially as an artist. And I feel like the main reason music is a thing, because it's a great gift from God, first and foremost, but it's meant to make you feel something. And if a song isn't making you feel something, then it's not doing its job.
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3: 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Your Labor Day weekend with Ryan Fox, and we bring you the biggest stars every weekend here on ACC, and there are a few bigger than our guest this weekend, newlywed Taylor Swift. How much pressure was it writing a song for one of the biggest film franchises of all time? Taylor weighs in here in the next 15 minutes. First, though, John Party's up three spots this weekend with Boots Off, American Country Countdown.
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1: John Party, boots off, 22 on ACC. I'm Ryan Fox. Don't forget to kick off your boots here this Labor Day weekend, or maybe you're traveling. According to AAA, Seattle is the most popular spot to go this weekend, followed by Orlando, Boston, Denver, New York, and Atlanta. I say anywhere where it's a little cooler will be all right by me. No matter if you're moving or not this weekend, thank you so much for letting us be a part of it. Move on. Kevin Powers and Shaboozy with an ACC Sure Shot. 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

makes you pretty. Hudson Westbrook, one of our biggest movers of the week, our second biggest mover, as a matter of fact, at number 21 on ACC. It's Ryan Fox. And for Taylor Swift, the moment wasn't lost on her when it came to writing a song. One of the biggest movies of all time, the latest Toy Story movie, Toy Story 5. We'll talk to her about that after her huge former ACC number one, Love Story, an ACC.

That one hit number one here at American Country Countdown in November of 2008. Our guest this weekend, Taylor Swift. It's Love Story on American Country Countdown. It's Ryan and Taylor. We're loving your song from the Toy Story 5 soundtrack. I knew it. I knew you.

0: I'm curious, what was it like when you finally sat down and you told yourself, I am making a song for a Toy Story movie? It had to be surreal.
1: When I realized that we were going to have the opportunity to write a song for Toy Story, it really hit me, the weight of this, like how lucky we were to get to sort of take up what Randy Newman has created and continue that legacy. And so rather than thinking like, oh, you know what we're going to do? We're going to reinvent this. I just thought we're going to take these beautiful, you know, tapestries of musical art he's created brushstroke by brushstroke. And we're going to try to create something that would go in that collection that you could hopefully like hang next to those paintings on the wall. If we were talking about paintings, I'm sorry, I go into metaphor a lot. Anyway, you know, I'm a huge Randy Newman fan. So is Jack. So Randy tends to go to really different kind of chord progressions and has very different musical sensibilities than I do.
0: Right.
1: And so we try to channel what, you know, what would Randy do? That took us to a very different place musically and from a chord structure perspective. The harmonica came in because I really thought that we needed to, in this ode to Jessie, kind of, you know, pay homage to where she comes from, which is she's this cowgirl doll and she comes from this Western landscape. And I thought that that would be really cool to kind of signify that this is actually Jessie's song. This is from her perspective. This is in honor of her.
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7: Now, your Pembina Valley online weather.
8: A mix of sun and cloud today, 27 degrees, the humidex 34, and today's UV index is 7 or high. A few clouds tonight with overnight fog patches and a low of 18. Tomorrow, a cloudy sky with morning fog patches, 23 degrees and the humidex 30. On Monday, showers, a high of 23, and then on Tuesday, it'll be partly sunny and 23. Current weather conditions can be found anytime on the CDK Electric weather page on your Pembina Valley online app. I'm Judy Peters. 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

0: Eric Church, Morgan Wallen, and Tim McGraw up to this weekend to 20 MacArthur on American Country Countdown. 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

Jelly Roll up four spots to 19 on American Country Countdown. That is Hands Up. And Ryan Fox. And raise your hand if you love Little Big Town. I thought so. We're going to break down new music from LBT with LBT after they sing one of their biggest hits, Pontoon. A special Labor Day weekend, 8.

Pontoon, Little Big Town, Happy Labor Day weekend, and ACC Extra. As we float into our new and now segment on this weekend's ACC, it's Ryan Fox, and this weekend it's all about Little Big Town, who put out a new album called It's a Dying Art. Came out last week, and there's some really cool collabs on this thing, including duets with Ashley Monroe, Jason Isbell, and a song called Closing Time with Kelsey Ballerini. And don't you make

0: That's good stuff. And Karen Fairchild of the group says the band's process of making new music and their approach is uniquely them.
1: On this record especially, we didn't have any boundaries in our head. We didn't have any rules. There was nothing. It was like, what do we want to do? What do we want to say? How do we want these songs to sound? Yeah. And it was really all about what we were creating sonically. Once we decided on the song, how were we going to build out the picture?
0: You can hear songs from the new album, as well as some of their biggest hits, when Little Big Town kicks off their For the Art of It tour later this month in St. Petersburg, Florida. 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
14: A mix of sun and cloud today, 27 degrees, the humidex 34, and today's UV index is 7 or high. A few clouds tonight with overnight fog patches and a low of 18. Tomorrow, a cloudy sky with morning fog patches, 23 degrees, and the humidex 30. On Monday, showers, a high of 23, and then on Tuesday, it'll be partly sunny and 23. Current weather conditions can be found anytime on the CDK Electric weather page on your Pembina Valley online app. I'm Judy Peters.
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15: All stacked up and nowhere to go.

A song was number one year ago here on American Country Countdown. Thomas Rhett, After All the Bars Are Closed, here with Ryan. And up next, Riley Green with his latest, Think As You Drunk. A song that Riley said after he recorded it, only one artist popped into his mind. He tells us who that is in two songs, but first, he sings it on American Country Countdown. No.

0: The late, great Toby Keith, along with Willie Nelson, Beer for My Horses, on this Liberty Weekend on American Country Countdown. It's Ryan, and Ryan Green was before that with his latest song, Think Is You Drunk. And he says when the song came to be, there was one artist that came to mind.
1: You know, I wrote this song knowing it was going to be a funny, lighthearted drinking song. When we got done writing it, we all agreed that it sounded like something Toby Keith could have written,
2: right.
1: You know. And when we heard that, we decided to go to his management and go to his family, and they all kind of agreed and heard what we heard, and they wanted him to be a part of it. So we ended up putting Toby on the song. He's got a little line at the end of it, which is a great little, you know, tribute to him, I think. It's such an honor to, you know, tip a cap to a legend and somebody that really influenced me a lot of music.
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Say so. Dan and Shay up two notches this weekend with Say So on American Country Countdown. It's Ryan Fox with all the hits and the stars coast to coast and around the world. And not sure about you, but I am still shocked and saddened by the passing of music icon Dolly Parton. The tributes from all over the world that reach far beyond the world of country music have been pouring in. And one star who Dolly touched is sharing her thoughts after Lainey Wilson and John Mayer. Bone Keys Wallet. AC.

0: That was Dolly Parton's 25th and final number one song on American Country Countdown from February of 2006 with Brad Paisley. When I Get Where I'm Going, I'm Ryan Fox, and like a lot of us, I'm still trying to process the passing of that sweet lady, Dolly Parton. And we're not the only ones. This is what former ACC guest and friend of the show, Leanne Morgan, had to say about Dolly on the Today Show.
1: We hate to give her up, but okay, my middle child worked for Make-A-Wish and got to meet Dolly when the little girl, 9 years old, had cancer. And then Dolly gave all this money to East Tennessee Children's Hospital, and they renamed it after her. And my child that's in nonprofit worked for that for so many years. And my grandbaby was in the NICU there, and my husband's a baby cuddler at East Tennessee Children's Hospital. So, I mean, what she's done for so many people, so giving.
2: Yes. Yeah.
1: And how much joy she gave us.
2: Yes.
1: What an unbelievable artist, and but just so loving and giving. 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
1: And I mean, we all hate to give her up. It's a sad thing.
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3: The number one country music countdown in the world. 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Labor Day weekend with Ryan Fox, and I like to think I'm pretty detail-oriented. If you don't believe me, you can ask my wife, but I am not the only one that pays attention to details. So does our guest this weekend, Taylor Swift. She talks about that here in the next 15 minutes from the ACC, O'Reilly Auto Parts Studio. Plus, Justin Moore's on the show this hour, and Carrie Underwood remembers Dolly Parton. But first, we jump back into the countdown with Zach John King. Let's get to drinking. American Country Countdown. No.

0: Zach John King up two spots to 15 on American Country Countdown. That is Get to Drinking. And Ryan, and it's normally around this time of the show that I start to get a little hungry. Counting backwards can really take it out of a guy. I love a good sandwich. And when it comes to Sando's, grilled cheese, chicken, and turkey rule as America's favorite. You can also add to the list ham, tuna, egg, and a good old peanut butter and jelly. You know, I bet Cody Johnson gets a little peckish riding on his ranch. Horseback is an ACC next track.
1: He's a ranch hand in a pinch, man. 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

0: horseback.
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Langley. And our biggest mover of the week, our ACC Heat Seeker, up 7 spots to number 14 on American Country Countdown. That's Lovin' Life Again, here with Ryan. And Taylor Swift says there's a signature tell when it comes to the way she writes songs, and it's probably not what you think. Taylor is along to tell us what that is. After this big smash from 2012, we are never, ever getting back together. An ACC Extra.

0: I was all over the radio back in 2012. Taylor Swift, our special guest this weekend on American Country Countdown. We are never, ever getting back together. Taylor, you have written so many massive hits over the years. Do you ever find when you're sitting there writing songs that there's a tendency that you tend to have or something that you tend to gravitate towards?
1: It's kind of been brought to my attention that I love to use detail in my lyricism. And okay. That's true. I'm very proud of that. But I also think one thing I always make sure to check myself on is that. But I also think one thing I always make sure to check myself on is, does this detail signify something that informs the story? Or does it tell the listener the mindset that the narrator is in or what place they're in their life? Does it describe the person that is influencing and inspiring the song? Does it help further the storyline? Does it tell you more about what makes this song important, which is the human emotion behind it? So detail, just for the sake of saying descriptive words, is not really my thing. It's like, I love detail if it informs the actual human emotion that we're singing about.
0: Right.
1: So I think that might be a lesson, if somebody cared to take a lesson from what I'm doing.
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4: A few clouds tonight with overnight fog patches and a low of 18. Tomorrow morning, the fog lifting, then we'll have a cloudy sky with some scattered showers and a high of 23, the humidex 30. Showers for Sunday night, continuing through Monday with a high of 23, and then on Tuesday, partly sunny and 23. Current weather conditions and the seven-day forecast can be found anytime on the CDK Electric weather page on your Pembina Valley online app. I'm Judy Peters. 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

0: Zach Top up three notches to 13 on American Country Countdown. That is South of Sanity. And Ryan Fox. And since it is Labor Day weekend, we thought we would ask our friend Billy Currington what things he did to work or labor before hitting it big in country music.
1: I started working like at 12, landscaping. You know, this was summers in roofing. I started when I was about 16, roofing houses. And that was probably one of my toughest jobs because down there in South Georgia, it gets hot. So doing that every day, you know, all summer long. The pawn shop when I moved to Nashville was one of my favorites, even though it was one of my least favorites. I don't know. The concrete job was my least favorite of all. 6 years of that, and I couldn't take it no more. That was after that job was my turning point. Either I'm going to do something else for a living or quit and try to, you know, really focus on music and get this record done. So, I don't know, concrete being my least favorite, but my longest running job. Being outside, construction, my favorite.
0: From landscaping to singing, Good Directions is an ACC Extra.

former ACC number one from May of 2007. That's a good one. Good directions. Billy Currington at American Country Countdown. It's Ryan Fox. And thanks to all of you who shared your thoughts and memories with us this past week on the passing of the iconic Dolly Parton. She really did touch all of our lives. And someone Luke Bryan knows very well is sharing her thoughts on the passing of Queen Dolly. After he sings his latest up three spots this weekend, country and she knows it, ACC.

0: Another strong week from Luke Bryan, who is soon to be a guest on this show. Cannot wait to talk to LB. Number 12, Country and She Knows It on American Country Countdown. You got Ryan Fox with all the hits and the stars, coast to coast and around the world. Luke joined us on the show last week to remember the late, great Dolly Parton. And now his fellow American Idol judge, Carrie Underwood, shares with us what's on her heart after the passing of Dolly.
1: Dolly was the perfect example of how to be. You know, she was an incredible artist and songwriter and performer, all of those things. She was the kind of person that everybody loved and respected, and she always handled herself with grace. Even there were times where I'd be around her when things were kind of going wrong, or there would be something that, you know, you could tell it's like she wasn't into it or something, and she would always like let people know, but in the nicest way. She had a way about her of being commanding and in control, but also the sweetest human. She made anyone that was around her feel like they were the most special person in the room, anyone she was talking to. I have so many memories of just getting to be in her presence that, I mean, I just always assume, you know, like, why would Dolly know me? You know, I grew up listening to her, and she's kind of this larger-than-life person, but she would, you know, make a beeline and take my hand or give me a hug or, you know, go out of her way to make me feel special. And that's kind of what she did with everyone. There will never be anybody like Dolly,
2: musically, as a performer, as an artist, all that stuff. But, you know, just a kind human in the midst of mega stardom. And will always just be an example to the rest of us of, you know, that's the bar. We'll never live up to the bar, but that's the bar set at its highest. American Country Countdown.
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3: Now, your Pembina Valley online weather.
12: A few clouds tonight with overnight fog patches and a low of 18. Tomorrow morning, the fog lifting, then we'll have a cloudy sky with some scattered showers and a high of 23, the humidex 30. Showers for Sunday night, continuing through Monday with a high of 23, and then on Tuesday, partly sunny and 23. Current weather conditions and the 7-day forecast can be found anytime on the CDK Electric weather page on your Pembina Valley online app. I'm Judy Peters.
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0: Lauren Elena and Chase Matthew up three spots to number 11 on American Country Countdown. It's All My Exes and Ryan Fox. And Labor Day weekend means football, college football, is back. And there's some new stats you got to hear, including the number 3. What does it mean? We'll tell you in our ACC Inside America after Morgan Wallen moves up three spots to land in the top 10 with Ben by now.
1: Number 2.

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0: It's Ryan, and this weekend's Inside America is all about football as the college game is back this weekend with week one. The team Megan sings about in that song, the Tennessee Vols, taking on Furman this weekend. The Georgia Bulldogs take on Tennessee State. By the way, neither the Vols nor the Bulldogs are in the top spot of the college football ranks right now. That belongs to Ohio State. The Buckeyes are at number one, followed by Oregon. Then Georgia is at number three. Notre Dame checks in at number four, and the Texas Longhorns are at number five. Meanwhile, last year's national champions, the Indiana Hoosiers, are at number six in the top 25. Oh, and I did see this stat from Men's Health. 50% of guys who watch football down three or more beers while watching the game each weekend. Now, I'm not sure if that's three for college and then three for pro. Anyone know? Also saw where Americans have ranked the sports they love. And at number three is basketball. Number two is baseball. And the number one sport in the USA. Yeah, you guessed it. Football. Best time of the year. And that's this weekend's ACC Inside America. 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

world premiere from Shaboozy. What do you think? It's Cowgirl on American Country Countdown. And Ryan Fox and Justin Moore is a very down-to-earth Arkansas country boy. You can hear it in his music and when he talks to us in his interviews. And we check in on our friend Justin, who's been working on a better version of himself after former ACC number one from Jason Aldean. Don't tell him me. American Country Countdown. Number.

0: Justin Moore and Dierks Bentley. Time's ticking and ACC Extra on American Country Countdown. You got Ryan Fox with all the hits. And during a recent stop on the Tracy Lawrence Roadhouse podcast, Justin opened up about his battle with sobriety and some recent changes in his appearance.
1: I'm sure people think, golly, he's been eating good. Almost 20 years and never had any issue whatsoever. And then COVID hit. Idle hands or the devil's workshop is a real thing. A drink at 5 turned into 3 and noon. And then before you know it, it's all day, every day. And not even really getting smashed. You're just constantly having a cocktail. And, you know, it started affecting my life. And, you know, just like everybody else, you think, oh, nobody knows. I'm hiding this. I'm good. I'm functioning. High functioning. And I was to an extent. The last year in particular, maybe 2 years, I was putting so much energy into drinking and all that kind of stuff that it was taking away from not only my professionalism, but my family, most importantly, church, that kind of stuff. And so I came home one Sunday. I walked straight upstairs, told my wife, I got to go get help. I just got to do it. I have to do it. So today's my 65th day sober. So I feel good, man. I feel like myself for the first time in a while. And I'm actually proud of myself for the first time in a while.
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4: 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I'm Ryan Fox, and can Luke Combs repeat at number one for the second straight week with his smash Be By You? We'll find out together this hour. Plus, big name stars that you know on a first name basis, including Carrie, Taylor, Keith, and a few surprises from our ACC O'Reilly Auto Parts studio. 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

0: Sean Morgan. It's Kid Myself, number 8 on American Country Countdown. It's Ryan Fox, and so many stars, including the newest stars in country, are sharing their thoughts on the passing of Dolly Parton, including Chase Matthew.
1: As somebody from Tennessee and born in East Tennessee, I spent a lot of time growing up going to the Dollywood Amusement Park with my family, and we just have so many memories that revolve around Miss Dolly Parton. She was just an incredible, even outside of music, she was just an incredible businesswoman, and she inspired so many people, so many artists, to just chase our dreams and, you know, pave the way for so many women in country. I mean, just an incredible woman, undeniably, and we should all try to live our lives more like Dolly Parton.
0: Chase holding it down with an ACC Sure Shot. 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

Chesney, up two to number seven on American Country Countdown. That's Carry On. I'm Ryan Fox, and Kenny's new album featuring that song, Silver Sands Marina, will be out later this month, September 25th, to be exact, and we're hoping they'll maybe talk about a possible tour around that time as well. We'll keep an eye on it. And despite the Labor Day holiday in America this weekend, a lot of folks working this weekend, and we talk about working with Carrie Underwood. After her song that was number one here at American Country Countdown in November of 2009, Cowboy Casanova, AC.

0: Carrie Underwood, Cowboy Casanova, and ACC Extra on American Country Countdown. Labor Day weekend 2026. Ryan Fox, hope you're enjoying yours. And we are hearing this Labor Day weekend from country stars like Carrie about some of the worst and best jobs they've ever had.
1: I don't think I've ever had a bad job. I've had hard jobs. I've had jobs that, you know, worked random hours. My first job was at a gas station, and that was a lot of fun, actually. And while I was working at the gas station, I took on another job at a hotel down the street, and there was nobody else working there. I had one day of training, and then the next day I came in, and the lady that had worked there the longest and was training me just didn't show. So on my second day of work, I was now in charge because I was now the senior member that was working at the hotel. So I feel like that one was really challenging to try and figure my way through it, but I did. My best job is definitely what I do now. I really like being on stage, and I really like performing for people and just having fun and singing, because I feel like that's what I was born to do.
2: Road trip ready. America approved.
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4: Now, your Pembina Valley online weather.
15: A few clouds tonight with overnight fog.

0: patches and a low of 18. Tomorrow morning, the fog lifting, then we'll have a cloudy sky with some scattered showers and a high of 23, the humidex 30. Showers for Sunday night, continuing through Monday with a high of 23, and then on Tuesday, partly sunny and 23. Current weather conditions and the 7-day forecast can be found anytime on the CDK Electric weather page on your Pembina Valley online app. I'm Judy Peters. 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

0: Parker McCollum and an ACC sure shot. That one is sure to join the countdown very soon. Killing Me on American Country Countdown. It's Ryan here, and every hour on the show this weekend, we've been talking to Taylor Swift about her musical gift in the studio, if you will, for the new Toy Story movie. Her latest hit, I Knew It, I Knew You. And when it comes to recording hit songs like this one, what is key? We'll ask Taylor that question after she moves up five whole spots this weekend on American Country Countdown.
1: Number six.

0: Working its way to number one at number six. I knew it. I knew you. Taylor Swift on American Country Countdown. Ryan here with Taylor. And Taylor, when it comes to recording new music and hit songs like that one, what would you say is the most important thing?
1: I think one thing I've learned over the many years of studio sessions and writing sessions and working with people collaboratively is that your energy and attitude that you bring into the room can affect absolutely everything about the day.
0: Wow.
1: So really trying to be accountable to knowing that enthusiasm for the actual craft that you guys have all shown up to do, it can make or break the session.
0: Right.
1: So like, if you come in and you act like you don't want to be there, everyone else is going to pick up on that. It doesn't matter if you're the artist or you're a writer or you're a producer or you're an engineer, like everyone's going to pick up on you not wanting to be there. And it could very well, these are very intuitive people who like want to make art. It could kind of make sure that nobody makes anything that day if you're acting like you had to be dragged in there. So
0: yeah,
1: I'd say like be enthusiastic about being able to be making art every day that you get to make art.
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0: back.
1: New and now, it's an ACC Next track from Flatland Cavalry, Never Coming Back, on American Country Countdown. It's Ryan, and did you see the video of Keith Urban working the crowd at a recent Savannah Bananas game? Pretty awesome. We have other work items to discuss, though, with Keith. After Ella and Morgan, it's I Can't Love You Anymore, American Country Countdown. Number 4.

0: in that Savannah Bananas yellow uniform. And on this Labor Day weekend, Keith Urban reveals he once had a pretty bad job before becoming a superstar.
1: Telemarketing. I hated it. By all accounts, I was actually pretty good at it, and my boss was really upset that I wanted to quit because he said, you'd be actually really good at it other than I was just too brutally honest. So I was working for a company that at the time sold franking machines, which was a thing where back then you would put postal impressions on an envelope and send them out instead of buying a whole stack of stamps. So you had this thing called a franking machine, and you'd preload it with a whole bunch of prepaid for stamps, and you just put the envelope in, chick. So if you're putting out a whole bunch of mail every week from a business, it's much better to get a franking machine than have someone go to the post office all the time. I would have this whole long pitch about, hi, I'm Keith, blah, blah, blah, blah, blah. What volume of mail would you say you do every week? And I was talking to this lady from a florist. She's so sweet. She goes, oh, I'd say I send out about 3 letters a week, love. And then I'm supposed to say, well, you would need a franking. It's like it's on the script, you know. And I'm going, I'm so sorry. You don't need what we're selling. I'm sorry to bother you. And she goes, no, no, tell me about this. What are you selling? Like, she was the perfect customer. And I went, I promise you, you don't need this thing. It costs a fortune. You don't anyway. You don't need it. You don't need it. She goes, no, but tell me about it. And I said, I'm honestly, I'm not even going to waste your time. You're so lovely. But thank you so much. Have a great day. And I hung up. My boss was standing behind me. He goes, they all need franking machines. They all need. And I was like, she didn't. I hate this job. I quit. And that was it. I wasn't cut out to sell things.
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9: A few clouds tonight with overnight fog patches and a low of 18. Tomorrow morning, the fog lifting, then we'll have a cloudy sky with some scattered showers and a high of 23, the humidex 30. Showers for Sunday night, continuing through Monday with a high of 23, and then on Tuesday, partly sunny and 23. Current weather conditions and the 7-day forecast can be found anytime on the CDK Electric weather page on your Pembina Valley online app. I'm Judy Peters. 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

Stella Lefty, the song of the summer, Boston, number 4 on American Country Countdown. And Ryan and Stella was a recent guest here on ACC, and we have some big names in store as guests in the coming weeks. In fact, we got a sneak peek for you after Bailey Zimmerman, Chevy Silverado, ACC. Number

0: Bailey Zimmerman, number 3 on American Country Countdown. That is Chevy Silverado. It's Ryan, and we have so many stars set to join us on ACC in the coming weeks. I have to tell you about it. Next weekend, Kane Brown will be on the show. So excited to have that conversation with Kane. Luke Bryan will be on the show, too, later this month. He's got a new album coming out. Luke's Crash My Playa buddy, Dustin Lynch. I've been texting with him. We're going to get him on, too. And from Duck Dynasty, do you remember Jeff and Jess Robertson? Yes, they'll be on a future episode of ACC as well. So who would you like to see come on the show? Just hit me up on socials anytime at Ryan Fox Now and at AmericanCountryCountdown.com.
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0: Told you a few minutes ago, Kane Brown is coming on the show next weekend as our special guest. And it could work out very well for KB. He's on the verge of another number one with this one, Woman, American Country Countdown.
8: Number two.
9: It's not.

down, up three spots to number two, and knocking on the door with that one. It's Woman on American Country Countdown. It's Ryan Box. And now we have arrived to the number one song in America. And it's by an artist who not too long ago was just a kid from North Carolina playing clubs, just trying to get his music heard. He moved to Nashville at 24 years old to make it big, and it was only 3 years later that he had his very first number one here on ACC, Hurricane. And so began a run at country radio that has been pretty remarkable. His 20th chart topper came earlier this year with Sleepless in a Hotel Room. And now, for the second week in a row, his 21st number one stands alone as the number one song in the land. The number one song in America for the second straight week on American Country Countdown belongs to Luke Combs. This is Be By You. Number.

0: have it, the number one song in America on American Country Countdown for the second straight week. It's Luke Combs with Be By You. American Country Countdown is the longest-running country countdown show in the USA. Broadcasting this week and every week from our ACC O'Reilly Auto Parts studio, the countdown was created by Casey Kasem, Dom Bastani, and Tom Rounds. ACC is a production of Westwood One. Special thanks to Chris Carson, Dingo O'Brien, Corey Linton, and Susan Stevens for helping us bring you the biggest hits and the biggest stars every weekend right here. A big thanks to our special guests this week, Keith Urban, Carrie Underwood, and Taylor Swift. And make sure you join us next week when more big stars will be dropping by, including Kane Brown. And we may just have a brand new number one song. Until then, this is Ryan Fox saying be safe, take care of each other, and we'll see you then.
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1: I'm Parker Schmidt with your local news streaming now through the Pembina Valley Online app. The Winkler Family Resource Center is heading into a fall season with returning programs and a few new offerings for local families. Executive Director Monica Duick says regular programming begins the week of September 15th with three programs planned in Winkler and one in Plum Coulee. As for new programs,
2: one is our Baby and Me program. 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That's something new we're trying for people with babies 0 to 2. So our programming usually hits ages 2 to 5. 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That's just a drop-in. So no registration required. Come by anytime on the 21st between 9:30 and 11.
1: A workshop focused on parent-child detachment is also planned for October 22nd. Registration details will be released shortly. The Dunray Flea Market boasts being the largest flea market in Manitoba, and it's taking place tomorrow at the Boys Bay and Ag Grounds. Organizing committee member Brent Passant says they've got 135 vendors on the list for this weekend to share everything from vintage items and collectibles to locally grown vegetables and fruit.
3: It's an ebb and flow. There's those that retire out for multiple reasons, but then we also get new vendors that have new ideas, new products. Just even the antique and collectible world, what used to sell at the market 30 years ago has now morphed into different things. We've seen things like toys from the 70s being quite popular, sports cards, Pyrex and things like that has kind of taken on. So the market will always be changing, and I think will continue to change with the needs and the wants of people that are attending.
1: The Dunray Flea Market happens Sunday from 11 a.m. to 4 p.m. Police are investigating a case of overnight vehicle vandalism. Police say a white Volkswagen Tiguan was vandalized while parked overnight last Saturday in the 600 block of Stephen Street. It was found with key marks along the body, a damaged antenna, and shoe marks on the hood. Officers continue to investigate the incident and are asking anyone with information to contact police. News on the go, download our Pembina Valley online app.
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4: A few clouds tonight with overnight fog patches and a low of 18. Tomorrow morning, the fog lifting, then we'll have a cloudy sky with some scattered showers and a high of 23, the humid X 30. Showers for Sunday night, continuing through Monday with a high of 23, and then on Tuesday, partly sunny and 23. Current weather conditions and the 7-day forecast can be found anytime on the CDK Electric weather page on your Pembina Valley online app. I'm Judy Peters.
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1: A few clouds tonight with overnight fog patches and a low of 18. Tomorrow morning, the fog lifting, then we'll have a cloudy sky with some scattered showers and a high of 23, the humidex 30. Showers for Sunday night continuing through Monday with a high

0: high of 23. And then on Tuesday, partly sunny and 23. Current weather conditions and the 7-day forecast can be found anytime on the CDK Electric weather page on your Pembina Valley online app. I'm Judy Peters.
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0: Now, your Pembina Valley online weather.
11: A few clouds tonight with overnight fog patches and a low of 18. Tomorrow morning, the fog lifting, then we'll have a cloudy sky with some scattered showers and a high of 23, the humid X 30. Showers for Sunday night, continuing through Monday with a high of 23, and then on Tuesday, partly sunny and 23. Current weather conditions and the 7-day forecast can be found anytime on the CDK Electric weather page on your Pembina Valley online app. I'm Judy Peters.
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